us. I thought that it would be easier than this. I thought my heart had grown colder. But the warmth of your kiss I can't dismiss.

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It was red behind your eyes. You're young and it was summer. 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I don't smoke no cigarette. I don't drink no alcohol. I ain't had much loving yet, but that's always been your call. Hey, I don't miss it, baby. I got no taste for anything at all. I used to

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It was drinking from your cup. Ах, а ты давняя. Drinking from your cup. I said, is this contagious? You said, just drink it up.